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1: I'm Justin Goulet with your information update. While many of the Broncos athletes arrived on campus a couple of weeks ago, today is the first day of classes for the majority of the students at Olds College. Dalen Bullock, Vice President, Academic and Student Experience, says the official numbers aren't in yet, but they anticipate a total of about 3,800 students to join them for the school year.
2: That would include our students that are in full-time programming, but also students that are taking dual credit programs, along with apprentice that will come in for their training over the course of the year. Well, that would be similar, maybe slightly up on the domestic student side. We're down on the international student side.
1: He notes that some of those will be just part-time students, but there will be approximately 1,800 full-load equivalent students that'll be at Olds College for the entire academic year. Olds College will host its annual open house on October 2nd and 3rd, and Bullock says it's an opportunity for anyone to tour the campus, talk with staff and faculty, as well as to learn about their programs. Check stops and proactive enforcement aimed at preventing impaired driving remains a priority for the Olds RCMP detachment. Mounties pointed out on social media yesterday that a check stop focused on impaired driving in Olds this weekend saw 45 vehicles checked and all drivers passed their impaired driving screening, which is the outcome Olds RCMP wants to see. They thank everyone who made the responsible choice to drive sober during the Labor Day weekend. The Olds RCMP encourages everyone to plan ahead, drive sober, and get home safely. And this is Oldstoberfest week in the town of Olds. The world's only Bavarian rodeo brings all of the Pro Rodeo Canada thrills and spills to the Olds Regional Exhibition Grounds at 6 p.m. both Friday and Saturday. This year's rock concert is on Friday night following the Pro Rodeo with the Epic Eagles, the definitive Eagles tribute band. And then the country concert is on Saturday evening with Brandon Wisham. There's also the Beer Garden with live bands each night after the concert. You can get tickets and find out more online through the Oldstoberfest.com website. 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

0: First Big Sky Football League game. In the CFL, the Edmonton Elks rallied from an 18-point deficit to win the Labor Day Classic 38-28 in Calgary over the Stampeders. And finally, in the majors, Toronto lost 6-1 in Kansas City on Sunday. That's your sports update.
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2: Goat weather.
3: For this afternoon, a high of 21 degrees is expected. We'll see a 30% chance of showers in the afternoon as well. 30% chance of showers continuing through the evening and overnight tonight, a low of 3 degrees. Sunny and 24 degrees tomorrow, 10 degrees with cloudy periods tomorrow night. Thursday, showers and 14 degrees. Periods of rain on Friday, a high of 10 degrees. Then a mix of sun and cloud for Saturday, a high of 13 degrees. Currently in the area, it is overcast and 7 degrees.
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It's Chilliwack and Fly at Night. Good morning. How are you? Yes, welcome back after a long weekend. I am definitely not Sierra. We'll talk about that in just a few minutes. But right now, why don't you get, I don't know, 7 more minutes of snooze time. I'll wake you up on the other side of the Bare Naked Ladies. Right now, here's Huey Lewis in the news on the go.

0: Bernicke ladies and pinch me. Good morning. How are you? 19 minutes after 6. No, I am not Sierra. Yes, I am Troy. And yes, it is Tuesday morning after the long weekend. We've got Oldstoberfest coming up this Friday. We'll start giving away pairs of tickets for that today. So be listening for your chance to win those. We've also got a bunch of stuff heading your way, including the Oldstoberfest rodeo action. That's going to be happening this Friday right here, or right over there. Sorry, 96.5 The Ranch is where that's going to be taking place. And I will talk about that as we continue on through the morning. We've got all sorts of other stuff going on too, but right now, get up, grab a coffee, get ready for your Tuesday here on The GOAT.
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2: Whether it's slick, windy, bumper to bumper, or smooth sailing, we'll keep you posted. 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
1: I'm Justin Goulet with your information update. While many of the Broncos athletes arrived on campus a couple of weeks ago, today is the first day of classes for the majority of the students at Olds College. Dalen Bullock, Vice President, Academic and Student Experience, says the official numbers aren't in yet, but they anticipate a total of about 3,800 students to join them for the school year.
2: That would include our students that are in full-time programming, but also students that are taking dual credit programs, along with apprentice that will come in for their training over the course of the year. Well, that would be similar, maybe slightly up on the domestic student side. We're down on the international student side.
1: He notes that some of those will be just part-time students, but there will be approximately 1,800 full-load equivalent students that'll be at Olds College for the entire academic year. Olds College will host its annual open house on October 2nd and 3rd, and Bullock says it's an opportunity for anyone to tour the campus, talk with staff and faculty, as well as to learn about their programs. Check stops and proactive enforcement aimed at preventing impaired driving remains a priority for the Olds RCMP detachment. Mounties pointed out on social media yesterday that a check stop focused on impaired driving in Olds this weekend saw 45 vehicles checked and all drivers passed their impaired driving screening, which is the outcome Olds RCMP wants to see. They thank everyone who made the responsible choice to drive sober during the Labor Day weekend. The Olds RCMP encourages everyone to plan ahead, drive sober, and get home safely. And this is Oldstoberfest week in the town of Olds. The world's only Bavarian rodeo brings all of the Pro Rodeo Canada thrills and spills to the Olds Regional Exhibition Grounds at 6 p.m. both Friday and Saturday. This year's rock concert is on Friday night following the Pro Rodeo with the Epic Eagles, the definitive Eagles tribute band. And then the country concert is on Saturday evening with Brandon Wisham. There's also the Beer Garden with live bands each night after the concerts. You can get tickets and find out more online through the Oldstoberfest.com website. 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
3: In sports, the Olds Grizzlies wrapped up a busy start to their preseason with a 3-2 loss on Sunday in Drumheller. The Black and Gold played a total of 4 games in 5 days as they moved past the midway mark of their exhibition slate of games. Olds is 1-3 so far, with 3 more games coming up this week. The Grizzlies will be on home ice for their next preseason contest, which is slated for tomorrow at 7 p.m. versus the Calgary Canucks at the Sportsplex. The Ecole Olds High School Spartans will head to Great Chief Park in Red Deer this week for their next game. The Spartans will face the H.J. Cody Lakers on the road on Thursday. Quarterback Aiden Knobin threw for 3 touchdowns as the Spartans topped the High River Mustangs 36-0 at home last week in their first Big Sky Football League game. In the CFL, the Edmonton Elks rallied from an 18-point deficit to win the Labor Day Classic 38-28 in Calgary over the Stampeders. And finally, in the majors, Toronto lost 6-1 in Kansas City on Sunday. That's your sports update.
0: Good weather.
4: For this afternoon, a high of 21 degrees is expected. We'll see a 30% chance of showers in the afternoon as well. 30% chance of showers continuing through the evening and overnight tonight, a low of 3 degrees. Sunny and 24 degrees tomorrow. 10 degrees with cloudy periods tomorrow night. Thursday, showers and 14 degrees. Periods of rain on Friday, a high of 10 degrees. Then a mix of sun and cloud for Saturday, a high of 13 degrees. Currently in the area, it is overcast and 7 degrees.
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4: Out on the highways and secondary highways this morning, nothing to report at the moment. However, if that's not the case where you are, pull over where it's nice and safe and let me know what's going on. We'd love to hear from you on the telephone line or the Camp Clark Ford text line. In the school divisions this morning, at the moment, all the buses are running on time and all schools are open. That's been a look at your road report from Integra Tire and Sundry.
6: Her dream job was to be the fifth Ninja Turtle. 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

0: time of your life. It's Green Day. It's 20 minutes now to 7 o'clock. You're going to have the time of your life this weekend at Oldstoberfest. Yes, it's going to be a great time. Yes, it's going to be a crazy weekend of all sorts of activities. We'll have the concerts and the rodeo on Friday and Saturday. So the rodeo in the evening, concert at night. Friday, the Epic Eagles. Saturday, Brandon Wisham. Both nights, it's going to be a great time in the beer garden at the Future Egg Event Center, Cow Palace, there on the Olds Regional Exhibition Grounds. That is where the big parties are going to be happening after the shows. So be watching for that. Of course, there'll be bands in the beer garden as well, including Dusty Gold and Girl Crush, I believe. So it's going to be a fun time there. This weekend at Oldstoberfest 2026, be listening for your chance to win tickets this morning coming up sometime before 9 o'clock.
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1: Good weather.
0: For this afternoon, a high of 21 degrees is expected. We'll see a 30% chance of showers in the afternoon as well. 30% chance of showers continuing through the evening and overnight tonight, a low of 3 degrees. Sunny and 24 degrees tomorrow, 10 degrees with cloudy periods tomorrow night. Thursday, showers and 14 degrees. Periods of rain on Friday, a high of 10 degrees. Then a mix of sun and cloud for Saturday, a high of 13 degrees. Currently in the area, it is overcast and 7 degrees.
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0: Home for a rest, that's Spirit of the West. 9 minutes now to 7 o'clock on this Tuesday morning. Don't forget, coming up on the 20th of September, that's a Sunday, not this coming Sunday, but next Sunday after it, we are real close to the Terry Fox Run for 2026. And yes, that is the day, September 20th, the Terry Fox Run will be taking place here in the area. Of course, it is continuing Terry Fox's dream and raise funds for cancer research. The run starts at 11 a.m., and that's starting and finishing at Mountain View Strength and Conditioning here in Olds. It is going to be a great time. 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
1: I'm Justin Goulet with your information update. While many of the Broncos athletes arrived on campus a couple of weeks ago, today is the first day of classes for the majority of the students at Olds College. Dalen Bullock, Vice President, Academic and Student Experience, says the official numbers aren't in yet, but they anticipate a total of about 3,800 students to join them for the school year.
2: That would include our students that are in full-time programming, but also students that are taking dual credit programs, along with apprentices that will come in for their training over the course of the year. Well, that would be similar, maybe slightly up on the domestic student side. We're down on the international student side.
1: He notes that some of those will be just part-time students, but there will be approximately 1,800 full-load equivalent students that'll be at Olds College for the entire academic year. Olds College will host its annual open house on October 2nd and 3rd, and Bullock says it's an opportunity for anyone to tour the campus, talk with staff and faculty, as well as to learn about their programs. Check stops and proactive enforcement aimed at preventing impaired driving remains a priority for the Olds RCMP detachment. Mounties pointed out on social media yesterday that a check stop focused on impaired driving in Olds this weekend saw 45 vehicles checked and all drivers passed their impaired driving screening, which is the outcome Olds RCMP wants to see. They thank everyone who made the responsible choice to drive sober during the Labor Day weekend. The Olds RCMP encourages everyone to plan ahead, drive sober, and get home safely. And this is Oldstoberfest week in the town of Olds. The world's only Bavarian rodeo brings all of the Pro Rodeo Canada thrills and spills to the Olds Regional Exhibition Grounds at 6 p.m. both Friday and Saturday. This year's rock concert is on Friday night following the Pro Rodeo with the Epic Eagles, the definitive Eagles tribute band, and then the country concert is on Saturday evening with Brandon Wisham. There's also the Beer Garden with live bands each night after the concert. You can get tickets and find out more online through the Oldstoberfest.com website. 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
3: In sports, the Olds Grizzlies wrapped up a busy start to their preseason with a 3-2 loss on Sunday in Drumheller. The Black and Gold played a total of 4 games in 5 days as they moved past the midway mark of their exhibition slate of games. Olds is 1-3 so far, with 3 more games coming up this week. The Grizzlies will be on home ice for their next preseason contest, which is slated for tomorrow at 7 p.m. versus the Calgary Canucks at the Sportsplex. The Ecole Olds High School Spartans will head to Great Chief Park in Red Deer this week for their next game. The Spartans will face the H.J. Cody Lakers on the road on

0: Continuing through the evening and overnight tonight, a low of 3 degrees. Sunny and 24 degrees tomorrow. 10 degrees with cloudy periods tomorrow night. Thursday, showers and 14 degrees. Periods of rain on Friday, a high of 10 degrees. Then a mix of sun and cloud for Saturday, a high of 13 degrees. Currently in the area, it is overcast and 7 degrees.
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Jammin' from Bob Marley and the Wailers. 11 minutes after 7 o'clock. Happy Tuesday to you. Hope your Tuesday is going well. Coming up this Friday, it is rodeo at Old Tour Fest. Well, it's Friday and Saturday, but we're going to hear the rodeo over there on 96.5 The Ranch. We'll tell you a little bit more about that in just a few minutes. But right now, here's Moist.

0: That's the Pretty Reckless, Death by Rock and Roll. 19 minutes after 7 o'clock. Tuesday morning, coming up this Friday, the Old Storefest Rodeos begin. And over there on 96.5 The Ranch, you can hear it all with Baron Van Kluister starting at 6 o'clock. He'll bring you the play-by-play action as it unfolds from the Old Storefest Rodeo grounds at the Old Regional Exhibition. Blue Wave Energy, as well as Lamley's Western Wear, Olds Town Square, Mountain's Edge in Sundry, and Sundry Farm and Feed Mill all help us out, bringing you Baron Van Kluister and the play-by-play action of Old Storefest Rodeo Night 1 on 96.5 The Ranch this Friday. 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
1: I'm Justin Goulet with your information update. While many of the Broncos athletes arrived on campus a couple of weeks ago, today is the first day of classes for the majority of the students at Olds College. Dalen Bullock, Vice President, Academic and Student Experience, says the official numbers aren't in yet, but they anticipate a total of about 3,800 students to join them for the school year.
2: That would include our students that are in full-time programming, but also students that are taking dual credit programs, along with apprentices that will come in for their training over the course of the year. Well, that would be similar, maybe slightly up on the domestic student side. We're down on the international student side.
1: He notes that some of those will be just part-time students, but there will be approximately 1,800 full-load equivalent students that'll be at Olds College for the entire academic year. Olds College will host its annual open house on October 2nd and 3rd, and Bullock says it's an opportunity for anyone to tour the campus, talk with staff and faculty, as well as to learn about their programs. Check stops and proactive enforcement aimed at preventing impaired driving remains a priority for the Olds RCMP detachment. Mounties pointed out on social media yesterday that a check stop focused on impaired driving in Olds this weekend saw 45 vehicles checked and all drivers passed their impaired driving screening, which is the outcome Olds RCMP wants to see. They thank everyone who made the responsible choice to drive sober during the Labor Day weekend. The Olds RCMP encourages everyone to plan ahead, drive sober, and get home safely. And this is Oldstoberfest week in the town of Olds. The world's only Bavarian rodeo brings all of the Pro Rodeo Canada thrills and spills to the Olds Regional Exhibition Grounds at 6 p.m. both Friday and Saturday. This year's rock concert is on Friday night following the Pro Rodeo with the Epic Eagles, the definitive Eagles tribute band, and then the country concert is on Saturday evening with Brandon Wisham. There's also the Beer Garden with live bands each night after the concert. You can get tickets and find out more online through the Oldstoberfest.com website. 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
3: In sports, the Olds Grizzlies wrapped up a busy start to their preseason with a 3-2 loss on Sunday in Drumheller. The Black and Gold played a total of 4 games in 5 days as they moved past the midway mark of their exhibition slate of games. Olds is 1-3 so far with 3 more games coming up this week. The Grizzlies will be on home ice for their next preseason contest, which is slated for tomorrow at 7 p.m. versus the Calgary Canucks at the Sportsplex. The Ecole Olds High School Spartans will head to Great Chief Park in Red Deer this week for their next game. The Spartans will face the H.J. Cody Lakers on the road on Thursday. Quarterback Aiden Knobin threw for 3 touchdowns as the Spartans topped the High River Mustangs 36-0 at home last week in their first Big Sky Football League game. In the CFL, the Edmonton Elks rallied from an 18-point deficit to win the Labor Day Classic 38-28 in Calgary over the Stampeders. And finally, in the majors, Toronto lost 6-1 in Kansas City on Sunday. That's your sports update.
0: Goat weather.
4: For this afternoon, a high of 21 degrees is expected. We'll see a 30% chance of showers in the afternoon as well. 30% chance of showers continuing through the evening and overnight tonight, a low of 3 degrees. Sunny and 24 degrees tomorrow. 10 degrees with cloudy periods tomorrow night. Thursday, showers and 14 degrees. Periods of rain on Friday, a high of 10 degrees. Then a mix of sun and cloud for Saturday, a high of 13 degrees. Currently in the area, it is overcast and 7 degrees.
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4: Out on the highways and secondary highways this morning, nothing to report at the moment. However, if that's not the case where you are, pull over where it's nice and safe and let me know what's going on. We'd love to hear from you on the telephone line or the Camp Clark Ford text line. In the school divisions this morning, at the moment, all the buses are running on time and all schools are open. That's been a look at your road report from Integra Tire and Sundry.
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0: It is 18 minutes to 8 o'clock. On this Tuesday morning, we'll have tickets to Oktoberfest coming up in just a little bit. 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I'll tell you more about that and bring your cue to text after 8 o'clock. But right now, we got more coming up. Stick around.
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1: Good weather.
0: For this afternoon, a 30% chance of showers. We'll see a high of 21 degrees. 30% chance of showers continuing through the evening and overnight tonight, low of 3. 24 degrees and sunshine tomorrow, 10 degrees and cloudy periods tomorrow night. Thursday, showers and 14 degrees. Periods of rain for Friday, a high of 10 degrees.
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0: California Girls from David Lee Roth. 10 minutes now to 8 o'clock. And are we going to have California-type weather this weekend? Probably, definitely, absolutely not. But hopefully it's going to be a little bit drier than the forecast is actually suggesting. We might see some rain Thursday and into Friday morning, which might keep things a little bit slushy and mushy on the old rodeo grounds for Friday. But fingers crossed that weather changes. We'll have a closer look at the weather forecast as it stands at the moment at 8 o'clock, along with your news and sports.
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1: I'm Justin Goulet with your information update. While many of the Broncos athletes arrived on campus a couple of weeks ago, today is the first day of classes for the majority of the students at Olds College. Dalen Bullock, Vice President, Academic and Student Experience, says the official numbers aren't in yet, but they anticipate a total of about 3,800 students to join them for the school year.
2: That would include our students that are in full-time programming, but also students that are taking dual credit programs, along with apprentices that will come in for their training over the course of the year. Well, that would be similar, maybe slightly up on the domestic student side. We're down on the international student side.
1: He notes that some of those will be just part-time students, but there will be approximately 1,800 full-load equivalent students that'll be at Olds College for the entire academic year. Olds College will host its annual open house on October 2nd and 3rd, and Bullock says it's an opportunity for anyone to tour the campus, talk with staff and faculty, as well as to learn about their programs. Check stops and proactive enforcement aimed at preventing impaired driving remains a priority for the Olds RCMP detachment. Mounties pointed out on social media yesterday that a check stop focused on impaired driving in Olds this weekend saw 45 vehicles checked and all drivers passed their impaired driving screening, which is the outcome Olds RCMP wants to see. They thank everyone who made the responsible choice to drive sober during the Labor Day weekend. The Olds RCMP encourages everyone to plan ahead, drive sober, and get home safely. And this is Oldstoberfest week in the town of Olds. The world's only Bavarian rodeo brings all of the Pro Rodeo Canada thrills and spills to the Olds Regional Exhibition Grounds at 6 p.m. both Friday and Saturday. This year's rock concert is on Friday night following the Pro Rodeo with the Epic Eagles, the definitive Eagles tribute band. And then the country concert is on Saturday evening with Brandon Wisham. There's also the Beer Garden with live bands each night after the concert. You can get tickets and find out more online through the Oldstoberfest.com website. 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
3: In sports, the Olds Grizzlies wrapped up a busy start to their preseason with a 3-2 loss on Sunday in Drumheller. The Black and Gold played a total of 4 games in 5 days as they moved past the midway mark of their exhibition slate of games. Olds is 1-3 so far, with 3 more games coming up this week. The Grizzlies will be on home ice for their next preseason contest, which is slated for tomorrow at 7 p.m. versus the Calgary Canucks at the Sportsplex.

0: 30% chance of showers. We'll see a high of 21 degrees. 30% chance of showers continuing through the evening and overnight tonight, low of 3. 24 degrees and sunshine tomorrow. 10 degrees and cloudy periods tomorrow night. Thursday, showers and 14 degrees. Periods of rain for Friday, a high of 10 degrees.
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Rock this town, that's Stray Cats. Good morning, it's 11 minutes after 8 o'clock. On this Tuesday after the long weekend, this weekend, of course, Oldstoberfest coming up Friday and Saturday. Be listening for the rodeo on 96.5 The Ranch from Friday night's performance with Baron Van Kluister. That's going to be a great time. But if you want to be in attendance, text me your name and your phone number along with your email address and the word OLDS. That's name, phone number, email address, the word OLDS to 403-586-7625. We will be emailing out tickets this year as opposed to having physical ones in your hand. We will be emailing them so you can pick them up at the gate. 403-586-7625. Texters numbers 2 and 3 right now are going to be winning tickets to Oldstoberfest for the entire weekend. 403-586-7625. Your name, your phone number, your email address, and the word OLDS. Texters numbers 2 and 3 are checking out Oldstoberfest this weekend. Right now, here's Pat Benatar.

0: Cuddle and Crush, Sparkle and Shine. 20 minutes after 8 o'clock on this sparkly Tuesday morning. Yes, we did indeed get our winners for Oldstoberfest today, but Sierra will be back tomorrow, and she'll have another chance for you to text and win tickets to see Oldstoberfest 2026. So be listening right here between 6 and 9 tomorrow for more chances to win to see Oldstoberfest. 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
1: I'm Justin Goulet with your information update. While many of the Broncos athletes arrived on campus a couple of weeks ago, today is the first day of classes for the majority of the students at Olds College. Dalen Bullock, Vice President, Academic and Student Experience, says the official numbers aren't in yet, but they anticipate a total of about 3,800 students to join them for the school year.
2: That would include our students that are in full-time programming, but also students that are taking dual credit programs, along with apprentices that will come in for their training over the course of the year. Well, that would be similar, maybe slightly up on the domestic student side. We're down on the international student side.
1: He notes that some of those will be just part-time students, but there will be approximately 1,800 full-load equivalent students that'll be at Olds College for the entire academic year. Olds College will host its annual open house on October 2nd and 3rd, and Bullock says it's an opportunity for anyone to tour the campus, talk with staff and faculty, as well as to learn about their programs. Check stops and proactive enforcement aimed at preventing impaired driving remains a priority for the Olds RCMP detachment. Mounties pointed out on social media yesterday that a check stop focused on impaired driving in Olds this weekend saw 45 vehicles checked and all drivers passed their impaired driving screening, which is the outcome Olds RCMP wants to see. They thank everyone who made the responsible choice to drive sober during the Labor Day weekend. The Olds RCMP encourages everyone to plan ahead, drive sober, and get home safely. And this is Oldstoberfest week in the town of Olds. The world's only Bavarian rodeo brings all of the Pro Rodeo Canada thrills and spills to the Olds Regional Exhibition Grounds at 6 p.m. both Friday and Saturday. This year's rock concert is on Friday night following the Pro Rodeo with the Epic Eagles, the definitive Eagles tribute band, and then the country concert is on Saturday evening with Brandon Wisham. There's also the Beer Garden with live bands each night after the concert. You can get tickets and find out more online through the Oldstoberfest.com website. 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
3: In sports, the Olds Grizzlies wrapped up a busy start to their preseason with a 3-2 loss on Sunday in Drumheller. The Black and Gold played a total of 4 games in 5 days as they moved past the midway mark of their exhibition slate of games. Olds is 1-3 so far, with 3 more games coming up this week. The Grizzlies will be on home ice for their next preseason contest, which is slated for tomorrow at 7 p.m. versus the Calgary Canucks at the Sportsplex. The Ecole Olds High School Spartans will head to Great Chief Park in Red Deer this week for their next game. The Spartans will face the H.J. Cody Lakers on the road on Thursday. Quarterback Aiden Knobin threw for 3 touchdowns as the Spartans topped the High River Mustangs 36-0 at home last week in their first Big Sky Football League game. In the CFL, the Edmonton Elks rallied from an 18-point deficit to win the Labor Day Classic 38-28 in Calgary over the Stampeders. And finally, in the majors, Toronto lost 6-1 in Kansas City on Sunday. That's your sports update.
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5: For this afternoon, a 30% chance of showers. We'll see a high of 21 degrees. 30% chance of showers continuing through the evening and overnight tonight, low of 3. 24 degrees and sunshine tomorrow, 10 degrees and cloudy periods tomorrow night. Thursday, showers and 14 degrees. Periods of rain for Friday, a high of 10 degrees.
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5: Out on the highways, the secondary highways this morning, nothing to report at the moment. However, if that's not the case where you are, pull over where it's nice and safe and let me know what's going on. We'd love to hear from you on the telephone line or the Camp Clark Ford text line. In the school divisions this morning, at the moment, all the buses are running on time and all schools are open. That's been a look at your road report from Integra Tire and Sundry.
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0: Sloan. It is 23 minutes to 9 o'clock. This weekend, of course, as we mentioned before, it's Oldstoberfest weekend, and you can hear the play-by-play action of Oldstoberfest Night 1 Rodeo over there on 96.5 The Ranch, starting at 6 o'clock this Friday. Our good friends at Freight Knot Western Consignment, as well as Sundry Farm and Feed Mill, MP Blaine Calkins, as well as Mountain's Edge in Sundry, also Bulldog Saloon and Oldstown Square, all helping us out with getting the rodeo on the air on 96.5 The Ranch this Friday from Oldstoberfest. Be listening for Baron Van Kluster starting at 6 o'clock. And don't miss a minute of the action.
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5: Good weather.
6: For this afternoon, a 30% chance of showers. We'll see a high of 21 degrees. 30% chance of showers continuing through the evening and overnight tonight, low of 3. 24 degrees and sunshine tomorrow, 10 degrees and cloudy periods tomorrow night. Thursday, showers and 14 degrees. Periods of rain for Friday, a high of 10 degrees.
5: Sun's up with Sierra on the Goat.

0: That's Rush with Limelight. Nothing more Canadian than Rush, of course. Well, nothing musically more Canadian. I mean, sure, there's a few that equal, but nothing more. Anyways, speaking of Canadians and great Canadians that have done legacy things, one of those great Canadians with a legacy is Terry Fox Run. Terry Fox, of course, passing away, it was 40 years ago now. That was a long time ago. But his memory continues and his fight continues. The fight against cancer will continue this coming up September the 20th. That's a Sunday. Sunday, September 20th, out at the Mountain View Strength and Conditioning in Olds is where you'll find the start for the Terry Fox Run. The run starts at 11 a.m. Cash donations accepted starting at 10 a.m. on the 20th of September. There's a 5 and 10 kilometer course that will be available. 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Everyone's welcome. 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And don't miss the Terry Fox Run in Olds, Sunday, September the 20th. 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
1: I'm Justin Goulet with your information update. While many of the Broncos athletes arrived on campus a couple of weeks ago, today is the first day of classes for the majority of the students at Olds College. Dalen Bullock, Vice President, Academic and Student Experience, says the official numbers aren't in yet, but they anticipate a total of about 3,800 students to join them for the school year.
2: That would include our students that are in full-time programming, but also students that are taking dual credit programs, along with apprentices that will come in for their training over the course of the year. Well, that would be similar, maybe slightly up on the domestic student side. We're down on the international student side.
1: He notes that some of those will be just part-time students, but there will be approximately 1,800 full-load equivalent students that'll be at Olds College for the entire academic year. Olds College will host its annual open house on October 2nd and 3rd, and Bullock says it's an opportunity for anyone to tour the campus, talk with staff and faculty, as well as to learn about their programs. Check stops and proactive enforcement aimed at preventing impaired driving remains a priority for the Olds RCMP detachment. Mounties pointed out on social media yesterday that a check stop focused on impaired driving in Olds this weekend saw 45 vehicles checked and all drivers passed their impaired driving screening, which is the outcome Olds RCMP wants to see. They thank everyone who made the responsible choice to drive sober during the Labor Day weekend. The Olds RCMP encourages everyone to plan ahead, drive sober, and get home safely. And this is Oldstoberfest week in the town of Olds. The world's only Bavarian rodeo brings all of the Pro Rodeo Canada thrills and spills to the Olds Regional Exhibition Grounds at 6 p.m. both Friday and Saturday. This year's rock concert is on Friday night following the Pro Rodeo with the Epic Eagles, the definitive Eagles tribute band, and then the country concert is on Saturday evening with Brandon Wisham. There's also the Beer Garden with live bands each night after the concerts. You can get tickets and find out more online through the Oldstoberfest.com website. 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
3: In sports, the Olds Grizzlies wrapped up a busy start to their preseason with a 3-2 loss on Sunday in Drumheller. The Black and Gold played a total of 4 games in 5 days as they moved past the midway mark of their exhibition slate of games. Olds is 1-3 so far with 3 more games coming up this week. The Grizzlies will be on home ice for their next preseason contest, which is slated for tomorrow at 7 p.m. versus the Calgary Canucks at the Sportsplex. The Ecole Olds High School Spartans will head to Great Chief Park in Red Deer this week for their next game. The Spartans will face the H.J. Cody Lakers on the road on Thursday. Quarterback Aiden Knobin threw for 3 touchdowns as the Spartans topped the High River Mustangs 36-0 at home last week in their first Big Sky Football League game. In the CFL, the Edmonton Elks rallied from an 18-point deficit to win the Labor Day Classic 38-28 in Calgary over the Stampeders. And finally, in the majors, Toronto lost 6-1 in Kansas City on

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1: I used to wear jeans. 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

in a garbage can. 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You made your driver wait. 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

downtown, came uptown. That's David Wilcox. Happy Tuesday morning to you. Troy Labuchan continuing along here with you. Sierra will be back tomorrow after the longer, long weekend. So that's great for her, taking a little bit extra time for herself. That's excellent. We've got Old Store Fest this Friday and Saturday. Sierra will be back tomorrow morning. We'll tell you how you can win tickets tomorrow for Old Store Fest. But right now, here's Matchbox 20.

0: a.m. That's Matchbox 20. 14 minutes after 9 a.m. on this Tuesday morning. And yes, obviously Sierra not here today, but she'll be back tomorrow morning. And with her, she'll bring another pair of tickets. Actually, maybe two pairs of tickets to Oktoberfest 2026. So be listening for her tomorrow morning and your chance to win tickets to see Oktoberfest. We've got pairs of tickets for the entire weekend. So weekend passes for you to enjoy Oktoberfest continuing to be given away tomorrow morning between 6 and 10 with Sierra right here on the GOAT.
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0: Old Man Down the Road, that's John Fogerty. 27 minutes to 10 o'clock this morning, and I hope your Tuesday's been going less confusingly than mine has, but here we are. Anyways, coming up this weekend, we can't only mention the fact that Oldsoberfest is happening, but there are other things going on too, including the MVC Comic Con, the comic convention happening out there at the Heritage Center in Cremona. 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
1: Good weather.
0: For this afternoon, a 30% chance of showers. We'll see a high of 21 degrees. 30% chance of showers continuing through the evening and overnight tonight, low of 3. 24 degrees and sunshine tomorrow, 10 degrees and cloudy periods tomorrow night. Thursday, showers and 14 degrees. Periods of rain for Friday, a high of 10 degrees.
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0: Treble Charger, American Psycho. Good morning. How are you? Happy Tuesday to you. Hope your Tuesday's been going well. That's going to do it for me this morning. Sierra will be back tomorrow morning. As I mentioned before, she'll have more tickets to give away for Oldstoberfest. And she's got all sorts of other fun stuff going on too, which we'll talk more about tomorrow morning with Sierra from 6 till 10. But for now, that's it for me. Troy Lovell Kane's my name. It's so much time. I'm out of here. Stay safe, stay healthy, stay out of trouble. Have a great rest of your day. I'll catch you tomorrow afternoon at 3 o'clock.
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1: Dalen Bullock, Vice President, Academic and Student Experience.
2: When is the first day of classes for Olds College?
1: There's programming that takes place throughout the year, but our largest intake of students is the fall semester, which starts this next Tuesday following the long weekend. We do have some apprenticeship programs that have started even this week, and we have a number of athletes that have been on campus for a couple of weeks as they're preparing for their upcoming seasons.
2: Yeah, we've seen the athletes arrive here, and of course the golf tournament was a couple of Fridays ago there, so it's a nice time of year to get introduced to everybody. Other than that, what types of things have been happening for your students before arriving and for your staff?
1: We're busily preparing for the arrival of students that takes place next week. We have a number of students moving into our residence over the weekend, and we have a number of activities that are planned for this upcoming week that the Student Association and the College have planned, a number of orientation events and social events kind of designed to help students make some connections, feel comfortable on campus, and get off to kind of a good start for the year.
2: That's great. At this stage of things, do you have a rough idea as to what your enrollment numbers will look like for this school year?
1: Official numbers aren't in yet, but we anticipate probably an enrollment number of total students around 3,800 for the year, and that would include our students that are in full-time programming, but also students that are taking dual credit programs, along with apprentices that will come in for their training over the course of the year.
2: Geez, that's a big number. How does that compare to previous years?
1: Well, that would be similar, maybe slightly up on the domestic student side. We're down on the international student side. And again, some of these students will just be part-time students, and but we're looking probably around 1,800, what we would call a full load equivalent, where we have students that are here for the entire academic year.
2: Great. And lastly, any key events that the college has planned in the next few weeks that you would like the public and community members here in Olds to know about?
1: Yes, we actually have our open house that is scheduled for October 2nd and 3rd. And this is an opportunity for anyone that wants to come on campus to be able to have tours of the campus, be able to talk with staff and faculty, get to learn more about our programs and a number of exciting things that are taking place on campus. And so anybody, well, and also there's we waive our application fees during those 2 days. So those who are thinking about coming to the college in the future, it's a great time to apply as there's no application fees. So there's more information on our website for those that are interested in that. And maybe one additional thing, this is a busy time for us on the college as we prepare for harvest. The college farm is a big piece of the college, and we'll be starting harvest here shortly.
2: Yeah, it is a crazy time here each fall, but a great, exciting time as well. So thanks so much for sharing all that great information with us today.
1: You bet. Thank you so much, Dalen, for the opportunity.
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6: For this afternoon, a 30% chance of showers. We'll see a high of 21 degrees. 30% chance of showers continuing through the evening and overnight tonight, low of 3. 24 degrees and sunshine tomorrow. 10 degrees and cloudy periods tomorrow night. Thursday, showers and 14 degrees. Periods of rain for Friday, a high of 10 degrees.
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10: Goat weather.
11: For this afternoon, a 30% chance of showers. We'll see a high of 21 degrees. 30% chance of showers continuing through the evening and overnight tonight, low of 3. 24 degrees and sunshine tomorrow, 10 degrees and cloudy periods tomorrow night. Thursday, showers and 14 degrees. Periods of rain for Friday, a high of 10 degrees.
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1: I'm Justin Goulet with your information update. While many of the Broncos athletes arrived on campus a couple of weeks ago, today is the first day of classes for the majority of the students at Olds College. Dalen Bullock, Vice President, Academic and Student Experience, says Olds College will host its annual open house on October 2nd and 3rd. He adds that it's an opportunity for anyone to tour the campus, talk with staff and faculty, as well as to learn about their programs.
2: Also, we waive our application fees during those 2 days, so those who are thinking about coming to the college in the future, it's a great time to apply as there's no application fees. So there's more information on our website for those that are interested in that. And maybe one additional thing, this is a busy time for us on the college as we prepare for harvest. The college farm is a big piece of the college, and we'll be starting harvest here shortly.
1: The official numbers aren't in yet, but he anticipates a total of about 3,800 students to join them for the school year when you factor in full-time programming, dual credit programs, as well as apprenticeship students. Bullock notes that some of those will be just part-time students, but there will be approximately 1,800 full-load equivalent students that will be at Olds College for the entire academic year. Check stops and proactive enforcement aimed at preventing impaired driving remains a priority for the Olds RCMP detachment. Mounties pointed out on social media yesterday that a check stop focused on impaired driving in Olds this weekend saw 45 vehicles checked and all drivers passed their impaired driving screening, which is the outcome Olds RCMP wants to see. They thank everyone who made the responsible choice to drive sober during the Labor Day weekend. The Olds RCMP encourages everyone to plan ahead, drive sober, and get home safely. And this is Oldstoberfest week in the town of Olds. The world's only Bavarian rodeo brings all of the Pro Rodeo Canada thrills and spills to the Olds Regional Exhibition Grounds at 6 p.m. both Friday and Saturday. This year's rock concert is on Friday night following the Pro Rodeo with the Epic Eagles, the definitive Eagles tribute band, and then the country concert is on Saturday evening with Brandon Wisham. There's also the Beer Garden with live bands each night after the concerts. You can get tickets and find out more online through the Oldstoberfest.com website. 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
4: In sports, the Olds Grizzlies wrapped up a busy start to their preseason with a 3-2 loss on Sunday in Drumheller. The Black and Gold played a total of 4 games in 5 days as they moved past the midway mark of their exhibition slate of games. Olds is 1-3 so far with 3 more games coming up this week. The Grizzlies will be on home ice for their next preseason contest, which is slated for tomorrow at 7 p.m. versus the Calgary Canucks at the Sportsplex. The Ecole Olds High School Spartans will head to Great Chief Park in Red Deer this week for their next game. The Spartans will face the H.J. Cody Lakers on the road on Thursday. Quarterback Aiden Knobin threw for 3 touchdowns as the Spartans topped the High River Mustangs 36-0 at home last week in their first Big Sky Football League game. In the CFL, the Edmonton Elks rallied from an 18-point deficit to win the Labor Day Classic 38-28 in Calgary over the Stampeders. And finally, in the majors, Toronto lost 6-1 in Kansas City on Sunday. That's your sports update.
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6: For this afternoon, a 30% chance of showers. We'll see a high of 21 degrees. 30% chance of showers continuing through the evening and overnight tonight, a low of 3. 24 degrees and sunshine tomorrow. 10 degrees and cloudy periods tomorrow night. Thursday, showers and 14 degrees. Periods of rain for Friday, a high of 10 degrees.
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10: I'm meteorologist David Spence with Rural Roots Canada. Dry weather is back. Slow-moving system finishes bringing out heavy totals in areas in southern Alberta where some areas have received more than 50 millimeters in a number of spots. The sky's expected to stay clear through the day. Wind will stay brisk. Highs in the mid to high teens. Now, soils may need more time to firm up before heavier equipment gets back onto the fields. Tomorrow shaping up as the best harvest day of the week. Sunny and warm, highs near 23 to 24. Thursday's favorable. Friday brings another good stretch. Generally sunny with highs in the low 20s. The weekend will ease back a bit. Cooler, high teens, low 20s, mix of sun and cloud. No sign yet of a widespread killing frost over the next couple of weeks. After a wet start, there's a real run of dry, warm days on the way, so it's time to make the most of it. I'm meteorologist David Spence with Rural Roots Canada, brought to you by BASF Agricultural Solutions Canada, helping farmers do the biggest job on earth, no matter the weather.
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0: Good weather.
6: For this afternoon, a 30% chance of showers. We'll see a high of 21 degrees. 30% chance of showers continuing through the evening and overnight tonight, low 3. 24 degrees and sunshine tomorrow. 10 degrees and cloudy periods tomorrow night. Thursday, showers and 14 degrees. Periods of rain for Friday, a high of 10 degrees.
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5: Good weather.
6: For the rest of the day today, we're looking at a high of 19 degrees with a 30% chance of showers continuing into the evening. And overnight tonight, partly cloudy conditions dropping down to a low of 9 degrees into tomorrow morning, which sees 11 degrees with a 30% chance of showers once again. Saturday, high of just 13 degrees with that 30% chance of showers continuing into Saturday night, which will see 9 degrees and periods of rain. Sunday, 18 degrees and cloudy with Sunday night having 9 degrees and rain. Monday, for your holiday Monday, 16 degrees and showers continuing. Back to work on Tuesday with 15 degrees and showers. Right now in Olds, we're sitting at 16 degrees with a mix of sun and cloud.
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1: Dalen Bullock, Vice President, Academic and Student Experience.
2: When is the first day of classes for Olds College?
1: There's programming that takes place throughout the year, but our largest intake of students is the fall semester, which starts this next Tuesday following the long weekend. We do have some apprenticeship programs that have started even this week, and we have a number of athletes that have been on campus for a couple of weeks as they're preparing for their upcoming seasons.
2: Yeah, we've seen the athletes arrive here, and of course the golf tournament was a couple of Fridays ago there, so it's a nice time of year to get introduced to everybody. Other than that, what types of things have been happening for your students before arriving and for your staff?
1: We're busily preparing for the arrival of students that takes place next week. We have a number of students moving into our residence over the weekend, and we have a number of activities that are planned for this upcoming week that the Student Association and the College have planned, a number of orientation events and social events kind of designed to help students make some connections, feel comfortable on campus, and get off to kind of a good start for the year.
2: That's great. At this stage of things, do you have a rough idea as to what your enrollment numbers will look like for this school year?
1: The official numbers aren't in yet, but we anticipate probably an enrollment number of total students around 3,800 for the year, and that would include our students that are in full-time programming, but also students that are taking dual credit programs, along with apprentice that will come in for their training over the course of the year.
2: Geez, that's a big number. How does that compare to previous years?
1: Well, that would be similar, maybe slightly up on the domestic student side. We're down on the international student side. And again, some of these students will just be part-time students, but we're looking probably around 1,800, what we would call a full load equivalent, where we have students that are here for the entire academic year.
2: Great. And lastly, any key events that the college has planned in the next few weeks that you would like the public and community members here in Olds to know about?
1: Yes, we actually have our open house that is scheduled for October 2nd and 3rd. And this is an opportunity for anyone that wants to come on campus to be able to have tours of the campus, be able to talk with staff and faculty, get to learn more about our programs and a number of exciting things that are taking place on campus. And so we waive our application fees during those 2 days. So those who are thinking about coming to the college in the future, it's a great time to apply, as there's no application fees. So there's more information on our website for those that are interested in that. And maybe one additional thing, this is a busy time for us on the college as we prepare for harvest. The college farm is a big piece of the college, and we'll be starting harvest here shortly.
2: Yeah, it is a crazy time here each fall, but a great, exciting time as well. So thanks so much for sharing all that great information with us today.
1: You bet. Thank you so much, Galen, for the opportunity.
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0: Good weather.
8: For the rest of the day today, we're looking at a high of 19 degrees with a 30% chance of showers continuing into the evening. And overnight tonight, partly cloudy conditions dropping down to a low of 9 degrees into tomorrow morning, which sees 11 degrees with a 30% chance of showers once again. Saturday, high of just 13 degrees with that 30% chance of showers continuing into Saturday night, which will see 9 degrees and periods of rain. Sunday, 18 degrees and cloudy with Sunday night having 9 degrees and rain. Monday, for your holiday Monday, 16 degrees and showers continuing. Back to work on Tuesday with 15 degrees and showers. Right now in Olds, we're sitting at 16 degrees with a mix of sun and cloud.
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0: Shorts, flip-flops, and a t-shirt. Yeah, we like to call that summer business casual around here. 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
1: I'm Cass Patterson with your information update. While many of the Broncos athletes arrived on campus a couple weeks ago, today is the first day of classes for the majority of students at Olds College. Dalen Bullock, Vice President of Academic and Student Experience, says that Olds College will host its annual open house on October 2nd and 3rd. He adds it's an opportunity for anyone to tour the campus, talk with staff and faculty, as well as learn about their programs.
2: Also, we waive our application fees during those 2 days, so those who are thinking about coming to the college in the future, it's a great time to apply as there's no application fees. So there's more information on our website for those that are interested in that. And maybe one additional thing, this is a busy time for us on the college as we prepare for harvest. The college farm is a big piece of the college, and we'll be starting harvest here shortly.
1: The official numbers are not in yet, but he anticipates a total of 3,800 students to join them for the school year when you factor in full-time programming, dual credit programs, as well as apprenticeship students. Bullock notes that some of those will be part-time students, but there will be approximately 1,800 full-load equivalent students that will be at Olds College for the entire academic year. Checkpoints and proactive enforcement aimed at preventing impaired driving remains a priority for the Olds RCMP detachment. Mounties pointed out on social media yesterday that a check stop focused on impaired driving in Olds this weekend saw 45 vehicles checked and all drivers passed their impaired driving screening, which is the outcome Olds RCMP wants to see. They thank everyone who made the responsible choice to drive sober during the Labor Day long weekend. Olds RCMP encourages everyone to plan ahead, drive sober, and get home safely. It's Oldstoberfest week in the town of Olds. The world's only Bavarian rodeo brings all the Pro Rodeo Canada thrills and spills to the Olds Regional Exhibition Grounds at 6 p.m. on Friday and Saturday. This year's Ronk Concert is on Friday night following the Pro Rodeo with the Epic Eagles, the definitive Eagles Tribute Band, and the Country Concert is on Saturday. There's also a beer garden with live bands each night after the concert. You can get tickets and find out more through the Oldstoberfest website. That's your information update.
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4: Your weather update from Environment Canada. We're expecting a sun and cloud mix this afternoon. The wind north 40 kilometers an hour, high to 21. Tonight, partly cloudy, a wind north 40 becoming light, and a low plus 3 overnight. Risk of frost the further west you go. Sunny for Wednesday, wind becoming southwest 40 and a high to 24 tomorrow afternoon. Thursday turns to showers with a high of 14. Friday, periods of rain, high 10. Saturday, sun and cloud mix with a high to 13. Sunday as well, sun and cloud 16. And for Monday, sun and cloud mix with a high to 16 degrees.
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2: Your weather update from Environment Canada. We're expecting a sun and cloud mix this afternoon. The wind north 40 kilometers an hour, high to 21. Tonight, partly cloudy, a wind north 40 becoming light, and a low plus 3 overnight. Risk of frost the further west you go. Sunny for Wednesday, wind becoming southwest 40 and a high to 24 tomorrow afternoon. Thursday turns to showers with a high of 14. Friday, periods of rain, high 10. Saturday, sun and cloud mix with a high to 13. Sunday as well, sun and cloud 16. And for Monday, sun and cloud mix with a high to 16 degrees.
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1: I'm Cass Patterson with your information update. While many of the Broncos athletes arrived on campus a couple weeks ago, today is the first day of classes for the majority of students at Olds College. Dalen Bullock, Vice President of Academic and Student Experience, says that Olds College will host its annual open house on October 2nd and 3rd. He adds it's an opportunity for anyone to tour the campus, talk with staff and faculty, as well as learn about their programs.
2: Also, we waive our application fees during those 2 days, so those who are thinking about coming to the college in the future, it's a great time to apply as there's no application fees. So there's more information on our website for those that are interested in that. And maybe one additional thing, this is a busy time for us on the college as we prepare for harvest. The college farm is a big piece of the college, and we'll be starting harvest here shortly.
1: The official numbers are not in yet, but he anticipates a total of 3,800 students to join them for the school year when you factor in full-time programming, dual credit programs, as well as apprenticeship students. Bullock notes that some of those will be part-time students, but there will be approximately 1,800 full-load equivalent students that will be at Olds College for the entire academic year. Checkpoints and proactive enforcement aimed at preventing impaired driving remains a priority for the Olds RCMP detachment. Mounties pointed out on social media yesterday that a check stop focused on impaired driving in Olds this weekend saw 45 vehicles checked and all drivers passed their impaired driving screening, which is the outcome Olds RCMP wants to see. They thank everyone who made the responsible choice to drive sober during the Labor Day long weekend. Olds RCMP encourages everyone to plan ahead, drive sober, and get home safely. It's Oldstoberfest week in the town of Olds. The world's only Bavarian rodeo brings all the Pro Rodeo Canada thrills and spills to the Olds Regional Exhibition Grounds at 6 p.m. on Friday and Saturday. This year's Ronk Concert is on Friday night following the Pro Rodeo with the Epic Eagles, the definitive Eagles Tribute Band, and the Country Concert is on Saturday. There's also a beer garden with live bands each night after the concert. You can get tickets and find out more through the Oldstoberfest website. That's your information update.
0: 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Goat weather.
3: Your weather update from Environment Canada. We're expecting a sun and cloud mix this afternoon. The wind north 40 kilometers an hour, high to 21. Tonight, partly cloudy, a wind north 40 becoming light, and a low plus 3 overnight. Risk of frost the further west you go. Sunny for Wednesday, wind becoming southwest 40 and a high to 24 tomorrow afternoon. Thursday turns to showers with a high of 14. Friday, periods of rain, high 10. Saturday, sun and cloud mix with a high to 13. Sunday as well, sun and cloud 16. And for Monday, sun and cloud mix with a high to 16 degrees.
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4: Not seeing anything on the roads right now, but just keep in mind it's supposed to be a rainy and wet next couple of days, and that might impact your travels over the weekend. 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The Road Report is brought to you by Integra Tire in Sundry.
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8: Your weather update from Environment Canada. We're expecting a sun and cloud mix this afternoon. The wind north 40 kilometers an hour, high to 21. Tonight, partly cloudy, a wind north 40 becoming light, and a low plus 3 overnight. Risk of frost the further west you go. Sunny for Wednesday, wind becoming southwest 40 and a high to 24 tomorrow afternoon. Thursday turns to showers with a high of 14. Friday, periods of rain, high 10. Saturday, sun and cloud mix with a high to 13. Sunday as well, sun and cloud 16. And for Monday, sun and cloud mix with a high to 16 degrees.
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1: I'm Cass Patterson with your information update. While many of the Broncos athletes arrived on campus a couple weeks ago, today is the first day of classes for the majority of students at Olds College. Dalen Bullock, Vice President of Academic and Student Experience, says that Olds College will host its annual open house on October 2nd and 3rd. He adds it's an opportunity for anyone to tour the campus, talk with staff and faculty, as well as learn about their programs.
2: Also, we waive our application fees during those 2 days, so those who are thinking about coming to the college in the future, it's a great time to apply as there's no application fees. So there's more information on our website for those that are interested in that. And maybe one additional thing, this is a busy time for us on the college as we prepare for harvest. The college farm is a big piece of the college, and we'll be starting harvest here shortly.
1: The official numbers are not in yet, but he anticipates a total of 3,800 students to join them for the school year when you factor in full-time programming, dual credit programs, as well as apprenticeship students. Bullock notes that some of those will be part-time students, but there will be approximately 1,800 full-load equivalent students that will be at Olds College for the entire academic year. Checkpoints and proactive enforcement aimed at preventing impaired driving remains a priority for the Olds RCMP detachment. Mounties pointed out on social media yesterday that a check stop focused on impaired driving in Olds this weekend saw 45 vehicles checked and all drivers passed their impaired driving screening, which is the outcome Olds RCMP wants to see. They thank everyone who made the responsible choice to drive sober during the Labor Day long weekend. Olds RCMP encourages everyone to plan ahead, drive sober, and get home safely. It's Oldstoberfest week in the town of Olds. The world's only Bavarian rodeo brings all the Pro Rodeo Canada thrills and spills to the Olds Regional Exhibition Grounds at 6 p.m. on Friday and Saturday. This year's Ronk Concert is on Friday night following the Pro Rodeo with the Epic Eagles, the definitive Eagles Tribute Band, and the Country Concert is on Saturday. There's also a beer garden with live bands each night after the concert. You can get tickets and find out more through the Oldstoberfest website. That's your information update.
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3: In sports, the Olds Grizzlies wrapped up a busy start to their preseason with a 3-2 loss on Sunday in Drumheller. The Black and Gold played a total of 4 games in 5 days as they moved past the midway mark of their exhibition slate of games. Olds is 1-3 so far, with 3 more games coming up this week. The Grizzlies will be on home ice for their next preseason contest, which is slated for tomorrow at 7 p.m. versus the Calgary Canucks at the Sportsplex. The Ecole Olds High School Spartans will head to Great Chief Park in Red Deer this week for their next game. The Spartans will face the H.J. Cody Lakers on the road on Thursday. Quarterback Aiden Knobin threw for 3 touchdowns as the Spartans topped the High River Mustangs 36-0 at home last week in their first Big Sky Football League game. In the CFL, the Edmonton Elks rallied from an 18-point deficit to win the Labor Day Classic 38-28 in Calgary over the Stampeders. That's your sports update.
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5: Your weather update from Environment Canada. We're expecting a sun and cloud mix this afternoon. The wind north 40 kilometers an hour, high to 21. Tonight, partly cloudy, a wind north 40 becoming light, and a low +3 overnight. Risk of frost the further west you go. Sunny for Wednesday, wind becoming southwest 40 and a high to 24 tomorrow afternoon. Thursday turns to showers with a high of 14. Friday, periods of rain, high 10. Saturday, sun and cloud mix with a high to 13. Sunday as well, sun and cloud 16. And for Monday, sun and cloud mix with a high to 16 degrees.
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1: Your weather update from Environment Canada. We're expecting a sun and cloud mix this afternoon. The wind north 40 kilometers an hour, high to 21. Tonight, partly cloudy, a wind north 40 becoming light, and a low plus 3 overnight. Risk of frost the further west you go. Sunny for Wednesday, wind becoming southwest 40 and a high to 24 tomorrow afternoon. Thursday turns to showers with a high of 14. Friday, periods of rain, high 10. Saturday, sun and cloud mix with a high to 13. Sunday as well, sun and cloud 16. And for Monday, sun and cloud mix with a high to 16 degrees.
0: 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A camping we will go. 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